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Mike, the Enforcer with you. This is one of those tunes where you grab a cocktail, a brain dart, start up a nice fire, and just kick your feet up and go, ah, the weekend's here. Here's the Chili Peppers, Under the Bridge. It's 93.7 WVLZ.

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2: 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Engines pumping and thumping in time. The green light flashes, the flags go up. Churning.

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And how long will the workers keep building him new ones? As long as the soda cans. Yeah.

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They're currently gearing up to release their first full-length album of original material since 2018's Ember. While the official album title and release date have not yet been announced, the band recently confirmed that the new record is finished. We'll be on the lookout for a new album from Break and Ben dropping. There's Foo Fighters. I'll stick around. Knoxville's Rock Station 93.7 WVLZ.

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